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1: I love the morning show. It gets me going. Just what I'm
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0: Star 99.1, the early morning crew. Kevin and Ms. Josie, welcome into a Monday morning. Get ready to kick off for EMC Rewind. How you doing? Did you get some rest this weekend?
1: I did. I struggled to do nothing all weekend. It was like, hey, do you want to know? Hey, maybe I need to know. I was doing nothing. It was great. Did you make it out to any of those yard sales in the
0: world's
1: longest?
0: We did a few of them.
1: I knew you would.
0: And gosh, I kept saying, do we really need that? We just cleaned out our storage room. Kim's like, yeah, this will look good here. This will look good there. It'll just sit. It'll sit
1: She's
0: in the garage.
1: She's got the eye. She's got the decorating eye. I do want to say, as we're getting started this morning, that we have more students going back today. That'll be Lauderdale County Schools, and then a few more down in Cullman and Hartselle tomorrow. And then we got Colbert County and Etowah, Lawrence, Morgan. We got a bunch going back, so we're not all the way there yet. But we are some of the earliest starting school districts in the nation.
0: I didn't realize that.
1: Not to upset the children. Yeah. All right, anyway. All right, let's go ahead and get to our minute of motivation. You know, we've talked a lot this week about the fact that schools are starting back and students are facing new challenges, teachers, other staff are, you know, because it's different every time, even if you're doing the same job. And this goes for everybody out there. Even if you don't have anything to do with the school system, your kids are graduated, you're out of there, there's always these challenges that come every week. So for this weekend, you do have an assignment, should you choose to accept it, and that is to reflect and celebrate your progress. To write down three things that went well this week. List something. Maybe you learned about yourself. Maybe you learned you can do something. Maybe you say you're always like, oh, I'm no good with people. And then you look back and you're like, well, I was really nice to this person. They seemed to appreciate it. Okay. And celebrate a challenge you faced and how you handled it. Share it with somebody. Open the conversation for your kids, for your loved ones, or your friends to share these things with you. So when you share this, you can ask them, you'd be like, hey, what about you? You might be the reason they reflect on good things instead of the things that didn't go just right. Because I know a lot of us have a tendency to do that. We'll dwell on what went wrong. We won't celebrate what went right. We don't want you to have the stress and anxiety that comes with already thinking about next week either. No, you got to take your moment to celebrate, okay? Do it.

0: You already did the hard part. This should be the easy part. But it may not happen if you don't try to remember that you had lots of little wins this week. So I hope you remember them. Be proud of you, and I hope you have a wonderful day.
1: 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The best early morning crew moments are coming up on Star
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1: 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I'm sorry.

0: Star 99.1, the early morning crew. Kevin and Miss Josie get through this 5 o'clock hour in the middle of our EMC Rewind. And how's that forecast going to be for school this morning? And a lot of people, you know, as you said earlier, starting the first day today, we'll have more details on that coming up in about 10 minutes or so.
1: Absolutely. So I'm going through my paperwork here. It looks like I got a lot of stuff to give away today, including Rocket City Trash Pandas tickets, a 4-pack, of course, for their game that's coming up Tuesday, August 18th. I've also got tickets for you to go see the Goo Goo Dolls at the Orion on Tuesday, August 18th. So there's a bunch of stuff going on.
0: Wow.
1: If you want to get out and about that Tuesday, let's see. We'll do the Goo Goo Dolls at 7:15.
0: Sounds good.
1: And we will do our Trash Pandas tickets at 6:45 with a no-name game. In the meantime, let's talk about more winning. Your meemaw could be the reason you win. Here's what...
0: I was telling you that this place is looking for the it's a nationwide search for the ultimate meemaw. Let me explain, okay?
1: Yes, please do.
0: All right, and we talked about this place just the other day. QSR Magazine says Hardee's has launched a nationwide search for the ultimate meemaw. Now, the contest asks diners to nominate grandmothers or themselves. Now, the contest runs until August 30th, so you got a little time to get on board.
1: Yeah.
0: People can enter online. And the winner is going to receive a $65,000 retirement boost and a signature meemaw meal that will be on the Hardee's menu. Now, they put on this article, a meemaw is defined as an affectionate nickname for a grandmother that comes from toddler mispronunciations of grandma.
1: I know who, I couldn't nominate my mom. She's not out there enough for something like this. I've known some that were. But the first thing I think of is my grandmother on my dad's side. And she had boxes of shoes in the garage. I don't know if people's feet were smaller back then, but I remember she had like a size 5.5 foot or something. And I would

0: Just look at her shoes, and I couldn't wear them. She had that cookie tin full of buttons that you could
1: go. Yeah.
0: I loved that so much. I just love sitting there looking at the buttons, and her home smelled like mothballs.
1: Well, I was going to say, so Nanny's house smelled like mothballs everywhere.
0: Yeah.
1: But my Meemaw's house, you were talking about those buttons. She had the buttons, but what she had was marbles. And she had them in those jars, and she had all kinds of marbles, and I would play with them, but she had them to keep the doors open. They were door stoppers, kind of. You know what I'm saying? You know, leave the door open because I guess the way the house was made, you know?
0: Yeah, my grandma had irons that you would have used back in the day. I'm talking about like a heavy metal iron that you would actually heat up to use.
1: Oh, I'd like to use one of those because, you know, I like to iron.
0: She was so classic, man. She would wear the little moo-moo house dress.
1: Oh, really?
0: And she had her hair always up in that poofy style. And my aunt, Darlene, would put she was a hairdresser, mm-hmm. and she would put like pins. I never understood. I'm talking about like colorful ball on the head pins to keep, I guess, a net over the hair. It always seemed so dangerous to me, but that's how she wore her hair. Oh,
1: did your grandmother, and I think that there's probably some grandmothers that still do it today, but they went to the hairstylist every week. That was just a thing?
0: My aunt just came to her house to do it. She always
1: absolutely. My meemaw every Friday was over at the hairstylist.
0: That's like a barber shop. That's where you go just to socialize. That's what you do.
1: So if you want to nominate the ultimate meemaw, you can do that on the Hardy site. Maybe they'll get a $65,000 boost and get their menu put on.
0: That's awesome.
1: That'd be cool.
0: Do it.
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0: Star 99.1, the early morning crew with Kevin and Miss Josie. We're going to wrap up our EMC Rewind. 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
1: We're going to take a look back at this week in science in just a minute. But I wanted to tell you that on Friday, one of my friends had texted me, my friend Joe, who does a lot of woodworking. Mm-hmm. He sent me this story about when he worked for these, where he had a customer down in Parrish. And it was New Acton Coal. And there was a lot of slate in that area. It was just something that they work with. And they uncovered dinosaur footprints alongside some tiny rat-type footprints.
0: Wow.
1: But it was the first time anywhere.

0: where a mix of dinosaur and mammal prints were discovered. So they shut down operations for studies. It just became like a really big deal for the scientists. I just thought that was really cool. Thanks, Joe. All right, here's our This Week in Science.
1: Science.
2: Scientists now think that some of the first four-limbed animals may have skipped the tadpole phase completely.
0: Oh.
2: And it's all based off of 307 million year old fossils that were found in found in Illinois swamp.
0: Oh.
2: Apparently, instead of hatching into larvae, these early land pioneers appear to have merged as a miniature version of their parents. And the fossils were so well preserved that they showed no evidence of external gills seen in other larvae.
0: That's interesting. I was just watching a thing the other day about ancient sharks. Mm-hmm. And the largest ones that ever lived, and they were finding all of these fossils in Texas, way far away from the ocean, because at one point it had been underwater. And when they were showing, if you have kids that are into sharks, or if you're like me and you're just kind of into sharks and stuff, they were showing some of the abnormal shapes of some of the sharks that don't exist anymore. There's one that looks like if you took a rotary saw, like a blade. What do you call it? If it's a circle and it's got blades.
2: A circular saw?
0: That's the one. A saw that's in a circle. Can't come up with a word if you can help me out there. That's what its front tooth was.
1: Wow.
0: And it just went, and it was in this shape, and it was a full circle. And then there was one that had like an anvil on its head. That's in the shape of it. It was a really interesting little show.
2: That sounds interesting. How about this? The sharpest images ever captured of the sun were taken by a solar telescope in Hawaii, and the results, they say, are incredible.
0: Yeah.
2: They said the new pictures reveal just how dynamic the surface of the sun really is. They say it's like a whirlpool of superheated plasma burst churning all across the sun.
0: Oh, I love that. I heard that the sun looks white in space because it's a white star, and when astronauts get up there, it doesn't look yellow like it does down here through the atmosphere everything that filters.
2: That's interesting. And finally, this week in science, scientists discovered that avocado trees switch between male and female flower phases twice a day. I've never heard this before. It's from a gene called, I guess, SDMYB. And what it does, it appears to control the timing. And they found that it's been around for roughly 42 million years. And here's how it works. The avocado flowers open twice over 2 days. At first, they function as a female and then later as a male. And different tree types nearby follow opposite schedules to encourage cross-pollination.
0: Huh. Well, y'all don't fall for this like I did. They'll sell you kits for real cheap that's like, grow your own avocado tree. And you're like, oh man, trees are so expensive. I'm going to get this. Takes like 10 years to produce for
2: 10 years?
0: Just so you know.
2: 10 years.
0: Don't get got.
2: I said, there's another sucker.
0: Don't
2: taste
0: me.
2: It was her. Hey, that's been This Weekend Science, Science, Science.
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10: I'm News 19 meteorologist Ben Smith. Another hot and humid afternoon. Scattered heavy thunderstorms are in the forecast. Localized flooding is possible with highs in the lower 90s. It'll be similar coming up on Tuesday with highs again in the low to mid 90s. Later on this week, it's going to get steamy with highs in the mid to upper 90s. Heat index values above 105 degrees later this week, including the weekend. I'm News 19 meteorologist Ben Smith with your Weather Authority forecast.
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0: 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From the WHNT News 19 Weather Authority, here's your latest forecast.
1: I'm News 19 meteorologist Ben Smith. Another hot and humid afternoon. Scattered heavy thunderstorms are in the forecast. Localized flooding is possible with highs in the lower 90s. It'll be similar coming up on Tuesday with highs again in the low to mid 90s. Later on this week, it's going to get steamy with highs in the mid to upper 90s. Heat index values above 105 degrees.

0: later this week, including the weekend. I'm News 19 meteorologist Ben Smith with your Weather Authority forecast.
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0: Star 99.1, the early morning crew, Kevin and Mrs. Josie, 607 and 71 out there right now. High today around 92, so get out and enjoy if you can. It's going to be a hot week. I know Ben was talking about it. It's going to be heat index later this week, could be in the hundreds, so just get ready for a hot week.
1: Yeah. Did you see any storms out at your place
0: yesterday? I did, last night, man. You know, I had the pool all looking nice, and we got out there for a few hours yesterday afternoon, 5:30, boom. There he goes.
1: I got all the alerts on my phone. I talked to some friends over in the Shoals and stuff. They're like, "Oh, it's coming down." I don't know if I saw anything at my house. I must have been asleep before it showed up or anything. But the kids were at, you know, their back to school pool party right about the time I got the alert. And I looked outside and it was blue skies and white fluffy clouds. I was like, "Oh, all right." But sure enough, it did show up a couple of places. So
0: yeah, apparently it hit here at the radio station. Wait, reason how I know, there's a sign out front. And if that sign is tipped over, then I know at least the wind got a little bit heavy.
1: Wait, which sign?
0: It's a sign. It's a sign right out front. It's a wooden sign that talks about a place to lease here in our building. That's my wind gauge.
1: Yeah, I got you.
0: Because that thing's heavy.
1: Yeah.
0: And if it's tipped over, it means it got a little windy here.
1: That is better than a weather rock. You know, if it's what it's raining.
0: It's like, okay, I pulled in today and I'm like, okay, I must have got a little rough over here yesterday.
1: Did you set it back up or do you leave that?
0: No, I'm not. That ain't my job. It's people that owns a building. I'm not touching that thing. What are you talking about? Anyway, good morning. It is Monday. You're right. We got a few schools cranking up today. A lot started last week, and now they got a full week.
1: Yeah, we're really getting back into it. So I hope everybody has a wonderful day. I hope it goes great. I know that it's always a little bit rocky, not in a bad way necessarily, but you know, it takes some getting used to new people, new classes, new routines, and all that stuff. So I hope all of y'all give yourself a little bit of grace this morning.
0: All right, let's get things started. Don't forget, later on this morning, we've forgotten the 5 o'clock hour. We got restaurant week coming up.
1: We have visitors coming into the studio, right?
0: All week.
1: Let me look around.
0: It's
1: all right.
0: And people, and you're going to have a chance to win a gift certificate to those restaurants.
1: I do believe it's Grill on Main that is showing up today. So that'll be about 9:15. We also have those tickets for the Rocket City Trash Pandas with the no-name song of the day coming up at 6:45. And Goo Goo Dolls tickets.
0: Woo!
1: Yes. That'll be coming up at 7:15 with Brain Tickler Trivia.
0: That means Regina will be coming in from Grill on Main then. She'll be coming in. Talk to us today. Her friend Regina. All right. Look forward to seeing her. All right. Y'all hang in there. We got our history lesson coming up at just around 6:30 this morning. Good morning.
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3: Good morning, Tennessee Valley. It's good to be back this Monday morning, and we are starting it off with a bang. We've got one accident right now. It is affecting eastbound traffic on University Drive right before you get to Putman, right across from UEH, so be on the lookout for that one. Everything else in the valley looking pretty good right now. We don't have any traffic really building anywhere. It's awful. It's pretty much light just about everywhere we look with no delays. Keep up the good work. Keep the seatbelts buckled. With the most accurate traffic report in the Tennessee Valley from the Rock Creek Production Studios, the Tennessee Valley Traffic Center, I'm David Cruz, Mr. Traffic.
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0: Star 99.1, the early morning crew. Kevin and Miss Jessie, 621 and 71 as you head out. High today around 92, so we'll have more in your forecast. Traffic on the way. Also on the way, around 6:30, we'll have our history lesson.
1: Yeah.
0: All right, so we throw out a celebrity birthday for you and our listeners to guess.
1: What you got?
0: Antonio Banderas. Antonio Banderas is having a birthday today.
1: He was Zorro, right?
0: Yes,
1: I mean,
0: he was.
1: Know he's Puss in Boots, but okay. So, how old do I think he is? He is, 63.
0: 63.
1: Yeah.
0: And that's your final answer?
1: Yeah.
0: All right, 63. That's what she says. What do you say out there?
1: Okay.
0: Who gets the closest? We'll find out at 6:30.
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0: Star 99.1, 628. Thanks for waking up with us. The early morning crew with Kevin and Miss Josie got the no-name song of the day coming up just around 645 this morning.
1: Uh-huh. You wouldn't believe this. I am getting myself prepared early this morning. Like, I have got a song picked out. I have got our Family Feud question picked out.
0: I'm proud of you.
1: Over it.
0: Proud of you.
1: Today only. Monday sale.
0: All right, it's going up 645. Time for our history lesson of the day. Today's August 10th. Meaning today is National S'mores Day.
1: Yay!
0: Yay!
1: That is something we always do with Cub Scouts because, you know, you're always camping and you always have to make s'mores. It's like, sure, why not?
0: How about today is National Spoil Your Dog Day?
1: No, absolutely not. My dog is not getting spoiled today. He went on my bed twice this weekend.
0: What?
1: Chewed up a new charger straight out the box.
0: Oh!
1: I am livid with that boy. Oh! He's chewing on the couch. Y'all, to be clear, he gets a lot of exercise and he gets playtime and he gets so many things to chew on. And he's just, you know, he's just a one-year-old Australian Shepherd.
0: What she fails to tell you is that she pitched a fit to get this dog. And so now, you know.
1: I did. I drove up to Tennessee.
0: You sure did.
1: I love him so much. He's a bad dog. I'm like, I'll look at him. I'll be like, who's a good boy? And then under my breath, I'm like, it's not you, but I love you.
0: Today's National Lazy Day, too. So if you want to be lazy, be lazy.
1: I do. I would like to do that. What about you? Could you do that today?
0: Definitely I could. Yes. All right. Just a few things we'll run through here that happened on this day. 1821, Missouri, the Show Me State, became the 24th state, the birthplace of Mark Twain, and the home of the Pony Express Museum and the world-famous St. Louis Gateway Arch.
1: And what's Mark Twain's real name?
0: I have no clue.
1: You do?
0: I do not.
1: You're just not accessing that memory right now.
0: What is it?
1: Samuel Clemens.
0: Oh, okay, good. That's why I got her for him.
1: That's right.
0: 1846, Congress chartered the Smithsonian Institute. It was named in honor of English scientist Joseph Smithson. I guess that's how you said. He donated half.
1: His name wasn't Smithsonian?
0: No, it wasn't Smithsonian. It was Smith Smithson? With O-N, S-O-N, Smithson. Smithson. Donated $500,000 to make it possible.
1: Have you ever been to any of the Smithsonian
0: museums? I have not, but I take that back.
1: You go to meetings in D.C.
0: I take that back. There is a Smithsonian, or it's governed by the Smithsonian over in Georgia, but no, in D.C., I don't have time. I'm in meetings. I don't have time.
1: Well,
0: I want to.
1: Next time, sick to a meeting and go over there. Oh, Museum of Natural History. Amazing.
0: And by the way, Nicolas Cage on this day in 2002 married Lisa Marie Presley. He filed for divorce by Thanksgiving of that year.
1: Poor lady. She just didn't have a lot of luck with husbands.
0: She did not.
1: Michael Jackson. She married Nick Cage. I'm like, babe, somebody needed to talk to her.
0: A few celebrity birthdays. Kylie Jenner is 29 today, by the way.
1: 29?
0: 29. Got more money than I'll ever see.
1: Yeah.
0: And Antonio Banderas is having a birthday today.
1: Yeah, so how old what did I say? 63?
0: You said 63.
1: I was hesitant to say it, but I have no gauge for how old he is. I look at him, I'm like, I don't know, he's looked the same.
0: He has looked the same for a long time.
1: How old is he?
0: 66. You were close, though.
1: You were
0: so close.
1: That's rude.
0: But no cigar. That's your history lesson here on Star 99.1. If you're having a birthday, happy birthday to you and the no-name song of the day. What are we going to win this morning?
1: I got Trash Pandas tickets for you. 4-pack.
0: Woo!
1: Coming down the line at 6:45.
0: All right, all the way.
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3: We've got a problem this morning. It's going to be on Putman Drive and Highway 72, University Drive, right there at the intersection. They're calling it a major crash. Once again, they say it's a major crash, which means there's probably lines down, serious injuries, and a lot of

0: blockage or a big rig involved. So use caution through that area. Avoid it if you can. Everything else in the valley, starting over at the Shoals, is looking absolutely beautiful in Florence, down to Russellville and all the way across through Muscle Shoals, and just everything on 72 and 20 looking good all the way through Huntsville, Athens, and Decatur. No problems there. Once again, the big problem is a major crash at Putman and University just west of Sparkman. So you avoid it if you can. Keep the seatbelts buckled and be safe with the most accurate traffic report in the Tennessee Valley. From the Tennessee Valley Traffic Center, I'm David Cruz, Mr. Traffic.
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4: I'm News 19 meteorologist Ben Smith. Another hot and humid afternoon. Scattered heavy thunderstorms are in the forecast. Localized flooding is possible with highs in the lower 90s. It'll be similar coming up on Tuesday with highs again in the low to mid 90s. Later on this week, it's going to get steamy with highs in the mid to upper 90s. Heat index values above 105 degrees later this week, including the weekend. I'm News 19 meteorologist Ben Smith with your Weather Authority forecast.
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0: This is Mike, Bruno Mars on Star 99.1. What's going to be a beautiful Monday, 6:45 and 71 now as we head out this morning with a high today around 91. So it is going to be high, but it'll be beautiful. It's going to be okay. All right, time this morning for your chance to win is what we call the no-name song of the day.
1: All right, what I have for you today and the rest of this week, 4-pack of tickets to go see the Rocket City Trash Pandas playing the Biloxi Shuckers at Toyota Field. That game is going to be next Tuesday, August 18th. Yeah, that's next Tuesday. Yeah, got it right. Look at that. Look, I'm going to play a little bit of this song for you. And if you know what it is, you can win. That's it. One more time. Let me play a little bit of this and see if you know the name of it. All right. 256-534-9900. Good luck.
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11: I don't want to brag or anything, but I've only got 5 tabs open on my computer right now.
10: That's good for you.
11: They had to restart it over the weekend, so all 20 tabs I had open. All right. All week long, I'm going to have your tickets to go see the Rocket City Trash Pandas. It's going to be a 4-pack of tickets. Right now, you can win if you can tell me the name of this song. I'm just going to get all floaty with it once we start this. If you know the name, you can win. Let's go to the phone. Star 99.1. That's Kevin and Miss Josie. Who's this?
12: My name is Amber.
11: Hi, Amber. How you doing today?
12: I'm good. I'm headed to work.
11: Oh, badly. Good. Were you off this weekend at least?
12: Yeah, I was.
11: Yeah, what'd you do?
12: We went to the lake. I'm the boss, so I get the weekends off. Thank you.
11: Kevin and I both just sat back in our chairs as soon as you said, like, we were like, oh, I want to go to there.
10: Man.
11: Oh, I want to go. Amber, do you know what song that is?
12: Yeah, it's Unwritten by Natasha Bedingfield.
11: Oh, yeah! Heading into a new week, a new day. That is exactly what we need. Well, Miss Amber, you got yourself some Rocket City Trash Pandas tickets. What station are you listening to this lovely Monday?
12: 99.1 every morning.
13: Yeah! Wake up with Kevin and Miss Josie. Wake up. I love the morning show.
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0: 101.1, our no-name song of the day at 6:53, which was...
1: That was Natasha Bedingfield, Unwritten, and Miss Amber Robinson.
0: Way to go, Amber.
1: Got herself that right this morning, won some Trash Pandas tickets, and we were talking to her, because I played that song because we got kids going back to school today, some new ones, and we also have all the students that are just getting their year rolling, and this will be the first full week of them. But Amber is starting over at the Chipotle on University.
0: Yes.
1: She said she's only been there a few weeks. She got everything going. So if y'all want to stop by and see her, just know she's just down the road from us. So I was reading about how Natasha... We're on a first name basis, I guess. How she came up with that song. And she said that she was always nervous about following her dreams, about saying out loud to anybody around her. She was 17 years old and she was just like, well, I didn't want to tell anybody. I thought they'd laugh at me that I wanted to be a singer, that I was going to pursue this. And she said, I'm just going to start writing music and I'm going to keep writing music until I get good. And that's just how you have to start sometimes. You may be like, well, I don't know everything about this, but I'm going to get something going. That is right. But what I found out while I was reading about Natasha is that she already had a famous brother when she started wanting to write music. So her brother always brought her up in interviews. And in the early 2000s, he had a few hits of his own. So let me play this for you real quick. This is Natasha Bedingfield's brother, Daniel Bedingfield.
0: I recognize it.
1: You do know this one, don't you?
0: Yes, I do.
1: Wait, we're coming up to the chorus, which I always know. I would 100% thought that was an entire boy band. I wouldn't have been able to tell you who it was, but I'm like, no, it's like NSYNC or 98 Degrees or something like that. No, it was Natasha Bedingfield's brother,
0: That's
1: Daniel
0: crazy.
1: Bedingfield. So yeah, I just thought that was a funny little thing. On the way, we do have your Goo Goo Dolls tickets. They're going to be playing over at the Orion on Tuesday, August 18th. And don't forget, it is the beginning of Restaurant Week, so we're going to have a visitor from Grill on Main around 9:15 this morning.
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2: Still dealing with a very serious accident, University Drive and Putman. That's just west of Sparkman, so be on the lookout for that. There is a lot of blockage to that affecting all lanes at this point in time. They are requesting the special investigations unit, traffic investigations units, to come out and investigate that accident. So be careful through there. There's going to be a lot of activity, and it's going to be really slow as traffic really builds in the area. Taking a look at 565 into Huntsville, looking absolutely beautiful. No problems just yet. Traffic is building steadily, though, coming in up over Chapman Mountain. It's building quite a bit, too. The only delay we see there is right at Moore's Mill and 72. And then coming in from 231, Arab area is looking gorgeous. There's a little bit of fog on the way, so be on the lookout for that. And you're looking good on 72 going out to Gurley, on out to Scottsboro and beyond, and it's just a little bit of fog there, too. Keep the seatbelts buckled and be safe with the most accurate traffic report in the Tennessee Valley. I'm David Cruz, Mr. Traffic.
0: From the WHNT News 19 Weather Authority, here's your latest forecast.
3: I'm News 19 meteorologist Ben Smith. Another hot and humid afternoon. Scattered heavy thunderstorms are in the forecast. Localized flooding is possible with highs in the lower 90s. It'll be similar coming up on Tuesday with highs again in the low to mid 90s. Later on this week, it's going to get steamy with highs in the mid to upper 90s. Heat index values above 105 degrees later this week, including the weekend. I'm News 19 meteorologist Ben Smith with your Weather Authority forecast.
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0: Star 99.1, the early morning crew. Kevin and Miss Josie, 707 and sunny and 72 in the valley. Can I ask you a question?
1: Yes, you can.
0: Okay. What are you drinking over there? Because it doesn't look very well. It doesn't look good.
1: It's not. It's very much not good. But that's all me. That's all me. I have like some protein powder, like plant-based protein powder, trying to get my early morning meal in when I know I don't have time to eat. But I don't have any milk to mix with it. It's strawberry flavored, so I couldn't mix it with my coffee. And I went in the kitchen and I was looking around. I was like, well, what can I use to make it taste okay, not just water? And I found some half and half in there.
0: Oh, okay.
1: So I mixed a little bit of half and half with a lot of water. Just so y'all know, it is not good. That does not replace skim milk or any. It doesn't taste anything like it. It's like I'm drinking slightly flavored water. I'm in Indiana Jones and the Last Crusade in my head right now. All I can hear is, he chose poorly.
0: Did you check the date on the half and half?
1: It was last month.
0: Oh, what?
1: I also decided that was not a problem.
0: No!
1: Look, I'm just getting by.
0: Oh, gosh, gross.
1: Look, it's already separated.
0: Oh, my gosh.
1: Don't try this.
0: I just got you back here. I don't need you sick again, okay? Can't happen.
1: It was fully sealed. It should be fine. I didn't smell it before I poured it in, though.
0: So, yes, another mistake.
1: I know.
0: All right, coming up, we'll tell you some things that you need to know before you go in the office or school today. Mickey D's bringing something back you've been asking for. Show me the money. And dancing for discounts. Oh. Tell you that and more coming up.
1: I would 100% dance for a discount.
0: And hooray for Hollywood. We'll talk about that at 7:45 this morning.
1: Also, coming up, we're going to do some brain tickler trivia. Your chance to win Goo Goo Dolls tickets playing the Orion Amphitheater next Tuesday. We will have these tickets for you all week long, and your chance to win is on the way.
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0: Star 99.1, happened to me, Russell Dickerson, with the early morning crew with Kevin and Mrs. Josie. Hope you're having a wonderful, wonderful Monday, 7:15. The sun is out, 72 now, but it's going to get high. We'll see highs around 90. So more of your forecast is on the way, but we ready to play?
1: I'm ready.
0: Let's do it. It is time for our Brain Tickler Family Feud and your chance to win question of the day.
1: Okay, I have tickets for you to go see the
0: Say that again.
1: Yep. One more time. Goo Goo Dolls at the Orion Tuesday, August 18th. That's next Tuesday. I will have a pair of tickets for you each day all the way through Friday. So here is your first chance to win. The question is, and I will be looking for the top answer, name a job where people have to smile no matter what.
0: Ooh,
1: that is a tough one.
0: Ooh, yes it is.
1: You want to say anything in customer service. Yeah. I'll go ahead and tell you it's not that broad or that vague. You have to come up with a specific answer. It's not just customer service. But name a job where people have to smile no matter what. 256-534-9900. Good luck.
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16: Yeah, the show is going to be next Tuesday over at the Orion. It's the Goo Goo Dolls. Got tickets for you all week long. If you want to win them now, you have to get the top answer. So let's go to the phone. Star 99.1. This is Kevin and Miss Josie. Who's this?
17: This is Heather.
16: Hey, Heather. How was your weekend?
17: I don't know if I know the answer.
16: That's fine. I'm just glad you're in such good spirits this morning. It's not easy to do on a Monday sometimes.
17: My kids, so.
16: Well, Miss Heather, I am looking for a job where people have to smile no matter what. What do you think it is?
17: Would it be a model?
16: Oh, no. They always look so surly. You got to pout. You have to pout if you're a model. I'm going to give you one more guess, Miss Heather.
17: Okay. Oh, my gosh.
18: You put her on the spot.
17: A salesperson?
16: A salesperson? That is a really good guess. It's not in my top five.
17: Smile.
16: Oh.
17: Smile.
16: Well, you just called me back.
17: I mean, I guess a model doesn't have to smile either.
16: They don't. They're always pouting these days. They're just like,
17: why is this such a hard question, y'all?
16: Because we're just
17: what are you doing, guys?
16: Call me back, Miss Heather. You think of another one.
18: Bye.
16: Star 99.1. This is Kevin and Miss Josie. Who's this?
19: This David.
16: David. All right, David. Now, Heather has already guessed model. And what was the other one?
18: Oh, gosh. What was the other one? We just hung up with her.
16: Okay. All right. I am looking for a job where you have to smile no matter what. What is it?
19: I'm thinking it's a bank teller.
16: Oh, that's
18: bank
16: a good one.
18: Good guess.
16: That is not in my top five. I know it's a tough question today. David, you call me back, you think of another one.
18: Thanks, David.
16: Bye.
17: This is Heather.
16: Okay, so still looking for the top answer. It's not bank teller, it's not model, and it's not salesperson. Salesperson.
18: Salesperson.
16: It's
18: that's what I said.
16: Sales-
18: yeah.

0: person. So, if you think you know the answer, then you can win these Goo Goo Dolls tickets. Show's coming up at the Orion. It's on Tuesday, 256-534-9900.
1: 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We will

0: Star 99.1, the early morning crew with Kevin and Miss Josie. It is 7:25 and looking about 72 out in the valley as we are playing our Family Feud question of the day.
1: I love that you haven't guessed it right yet either.
0: I know it! It's driving me nuts!
1: Okay, so it's not bank teller, model, salesperson, or customer service. I am looking for a job where people have to smile no matter what, okay? So let's go to the phone, Star 99.1. This is Kevin and Miss Josie. Who's this?
2: Brandy.
3: Hi, Brandy. What do you think the answer is?
2: A greeter.
3: A what? Oh, a greeter. Like a Walmart or something. A greeter.
2: Yeah.
3: I thought you said a breeder, like with dogs or something. I was like, I guess you got to be nice to people or something. Miss Brandy, that's a good guess. Not my top answer. You try me back.
0: Thank you, Brandy. Bye.
3: Bye. Star 99.1, who's this?
4: It's Charlene. How are you this morning?
3: Oh, Miss Charlene, I'm doing wonderfully. How are you?
4: Thankful because school starts tomorrow.
3: You're almost there. You are just about there. Let's see if we can't get you some concert tickets to celebrate. Got your Goo Goo Dolls tickets waiting on you. If you can tell me the top answer for what's a job where you always have to smile.
4: I'm thinking like anybody that works at Disney, you got to smile no matter what.
3: Did you say Disney?
4: Like Disney personnel, you know, like cast members. They got
0: Yeah.
3: You know what? That's actually on the list. It's number three. If you're in a theme park, mascot, any of those types of jobs where you're out there, you do. You have to.
4: It was between that and another one, but...
3: Oh, yeah.

0: Star 99.1. Give a little bit. The Goo Goo Dolls at 7:30 and 73 in the Valley. And speaking of the Goo Goo Dolls, we got a winner this morning.
1: Yes, we do. Miss Charlene.
0: Here we go, Charlene.
1: Charlene Copeland out in Falkville. She did get the correct answer this morning. And I'd given Heather a couple of chances. So I just thought, we're being a little fair today. Giving you a couple of chances if you had another one you wanted to say. But it's going to be tough tomorrow. It's going to be a harder question. We're going to be real strict about it. More Goo Goo Dolls tickets for next Tuesday at the Orion the rest of the week. But the correct answer, turns out, was name a job where people have to smile no matter what. Flight attendant. Yeah. I don't know if I believe that because I've seen a few videos on YouTube lately where they are done, with these people. Just steady duct taping them to a seat. they don't pay me enough for this. So there's flight attendant. There's waiter or waitress.
0: Okay. Yeah.
1: That one's true. Oh my gosh, you can be yelling at somebody in the kitchen in the back, talking about your orders, being in the weeds and come back out. So, did you decide what you want to drink? This one's my favorite. It's the Calypso Cooler.
0: Sounds like you've done this before.
1: It sounds like I've done this before. Theme park mascot was number three on the list. That was a good guess too, because if you're working at Disney or something like that, you're on all the time. Who do you think you could be at Disney? I found myself wondering this the other day.
0: No, that's a good question.
1: If you had to portray somebody, I'm not young.
0: I guess I could be Goofy.
1: I had a pastor who was Goofy at Disney.

0: Yes, he was the best. If you were a news anchor, that's on the list for you have to smile.
1: Yeah,
0: all the
1: time. Smile all
0: There's
1: time,
0: some yeah. stories where you don't want to be smiling through it. You have to switch it to serious really quickly. Also, they say dentists is a job where you have to smile no matter what, and I think that's where you're encouraging somebody to show you all your teeth, right?
1: Yeah, exactly.
0: You have to be like, okay, let's see. Right, I would do that immediately. I wouldn't be able to help myself. But congratulations again to Miss Charlene. I will have more tickets for you tomorrow morning when we do Brain Tickler Trivia. Hey, Kevin.
1: What?
0: What do you call a woman flying a plane?
1: What do you call a woman flying a plane? I don't know.
0: A pilot. Kevin! I thought you were better than that!
2: 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Traffic update now.
3: Still have crews on the scene at Putman and University Drive after a major accident there with critical injuries in it. Another accident we have is Walker Lane, 231, 431 in Hazel Green. Slowing you down just a little bit, but be careful with that area. We do have responders en route to that accident as we talk. Everything else on 565 is looking good. 431 looking good. No problems there. 72 east of Huntsville looking good, and 72 west of Huntsville all the way to Florence through Killen and Rogersville. No problems there. Same thing with Highway 20 all the way out to Muscle Shoals. Keep the seatbelts buckled and be safe with the most accurate traffic report in Tennessee Valley. I'm David Cruz, Mr. Traffic.
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7: I'm News 19 meteorologist Ben Smith. Another hot and humid afternoon. Scattered heavy thunderstorms are in the forecast. Localized flooding is possible with highs in the lower 90s. It'll be similar coming up on Tuesday with highs again in the low to mid 90s. Later on this week, it's going to get steamy with highs in the mid to upper 90s. Heat index values above 105 degrees later this week, including the weekend. I'm News 19 meteorologist Ben Smith with your Weather Authority forecast.
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0: Star 99.1, 742 and 73 in the valley. And coming up for you, we'll tell you some things you need to know, like McDonald's is bringing it back.
1: What?
0: I'll tell you coming up. Oh, show me the money. Or dancing, show me the money. Or dance for a discount. Show
1: You're
0: me
1: so
0: the money.
1: Excitable
0: and hooray for, Hollywood.
1: Hooray for Hollywood.
0: I slept maybe 2 hours last night.
1: You're good.
0: I'm hyper.
1: You're good.
0: It's coming up after Bruno Mars. Thank you.
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0: 101.1 Bruno Mars, Risk It All, 746 and 73 in the Valley. Hey, we're just about an hour away from the Minute of Motivation, Miss Josie. You over there working on it?
1: I'm working on it.
2: Yeah, right!
1: Look, it's because we're going to be busy. We've got one of our friends coming by to see us because it is restaurant week. It has been. Is it this week?
0: Does
1: it start this weekend?
0: I think it starts this weekend, but I'll have to look and see.
1: It's all
0: I should know that.
1: Month,
0: yeah, I should
1: right?
0: know that. Yes.
1: Okay, so we're going to have our friend Regina from Grill on Main stuff that.
0: All right. Some things you need to know this morning before you go in. The New York Post says the Powerball jackpot sits at $905 million right now.
1: Yeah.
0: Here's what's kind of crazy. So if you take the lump sum, you're only going to take home $392 million before taxes.
1: How am I going to live on that?
0: That's what I'm wondering.
1: What is this? Why is it that if you win millions through the lottery, you become the only millionaire to pay your fair share of taxes?
0: Yeah.
1: Huh?
0: What's up with that?
1: What?
0: Anyway, drawing tonight, by the way, if anybody wants to go over, nobody's won the jackpot since May 2nd. That's been a while.
1: Really?
0: Yeah.
1: No. Huh. Interesting. Stop talking to me about the lottery because you make me want to buy a ticket. I'm like, I've never.

0: Never even gotten one number right.
1: I'm trying to get her to go over there because I don't have time to go. Let's see. Oh, Spork says McDonald's is bringing back Mighty Hot Sauce after 5 long years. Fans expect a September return. I don't remember this sauce. Do you?
0: No.
1: The sauce will join a new Caesar sauce on the menu. Mighty Sauce tastes like the blend of sriracha.
0: Sriracha.
1: Sriracha. Sweet chili sauce and buffalo all rolled out into one.
0: Oh. Okay.
1: I don't remember that. I don't either.
0: All I need is the sweet and sour sauce. Y'all can keep the rest of it.
1: Let's see. Oh, and it's not happening here. This is kind of an interesting story, but something you need to know if you're a store owner. Times Union says a Half Moon New York Sunoco gas station is going viral because they recently offered 20% gas discounts to customers who danced. The promotion exploded as drivers from all over the area showed up, danced, and got their discount.
0: I would like to know what types of dancing they saw there. Oh, no. They might have seen some interpretive dance, a little tap dancing, somebody drop it low.
1: This has been all over the news. NBC says a West Hollywood man recently began living inside a furnished billboard above Sunset Boulevard. Have you heard about this?
0: No.
1: Have you seen it?
0: No.
1: It's all over national news this weekend. The stunt is being done to promote Netflix's upcoming film, The Last House. And video show the man waving to people below using a whiteboard to talk from inside the enclosed space. I saw the story last night on one of the stations. Yeah, he's living in there and he's got his little, you know, pajamas on and stuff. And he's waving at folks.
0: How big must his whiteboard be? They should have let him use...
1: Whiteboard's not very big. It's not very big at all.
0: See, they should have let him use the billboard itself. You know how you can write on a tablet and it'll show up and have that projected on the billboard so that everybody could see the answers. Although, I don't want to be really distracted by it. Did you see that story about a guy who sued, it was McDonald's or one of these fast food places anyway. He sued them because he was so distracted by, it was an IHOP because it was a stack of pancakes. And he was looking at this stack of luscious pancakes and he tripped and he fell and he hurt himself. Because he was looking at the stack of pancakes. I was like, babe, you got to get it together.
1: You sued him because of that?
0: You can't do that.
1: And finally, a rate for Hollywood. Yes, Spider-Man, brand new day. $145 million over the weekend. Get this. This brought in $1.6 billion worldwide since being released.
0: Golly gracious.
1: That's a lot of money.
0: I think Tom Holland and Zendaya did get married.
1: Oh, really?
0: I think they did.
1: You think they did?
0: I saw a story this morning that said he was crying through the nuptials. Woo! He was so happy. So I think they did.
1: The Odyssey came in second, the One Night Only. Super Troopers, number 4, and Toy Story 5. Number 5 on the list this past weekend.
0: I have a friend that went to see Super Troopers, said it was amazing.
1: Was it good?
0: Yeah.
1: Okay, I was just curious.
0: Well, I mean, if you like the previous Super Trooper movies, yeah. I mean, it's not highbrow by any means, but if you enjoy it, you enjoy it.
1: That's some things you need to know here on Star 99.1. Good news story Monday, coming up at 8:15.
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9: 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I'm John Morgan of Morgan & Morgan. 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

0: It's like trying to describe colors to a blind person who's never had sight. 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Then I thought of all of you and how much more devastating this type of injury could be for you. 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Morgan means more.
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1: Going to start off with northbound on the parkway at Hobbs Island Road. You're backed up to Fields Road, and that's because Aldot is doing some work there. Not sure what they're doing, but

0: they're doing something there other than blocking traffic. We do have several accidents in the valley. It looks like about 12 of them right now. So we're going to talk about the major ones. Alabama 35 at Love Road in Rainesville in the downtown area, slowing you down. Jordan Lane 565 westbound. We have two different accidents there creating headaches. And then again, of course, you got New Cut Road in Alabama 99 in Athens and the 2130 crossover in Decatur. Alabama 157 and County Road 1466 in Cullman. And then the last one at 231, 431 in Walker Lane in Hazel Green. Keep the seatbelts buckled. Be safe. Slow down a little bit. Put down the phone. I'm David Cruz, Mr. Traffic.
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2: I'm News 19 meteorologist Ben Smith. Another hot and humid afternoon. Scattered heavy thunderstorms are in the forecast. Localized flooding is possible with highs in the lower 90s. It'll be similar coming up on Tuesday with highs again in the low to mid 90s. Later on this week, it's going to get steamy with highs in the mid to upper 90s. Heat index values above 105 degrees later this week, including the weekend. I'm News 19 meteorologist Ben Smith with your Weather Authority forecast.
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4: Thought I might love you again. I see how I feel now that you're acting like that. Well, I never.

0: Star 99.1 A10 with the early morning crew. Kevin and Miss Josie, 73 out there now with the high today around 91. Sun is out, so it's going to be a beautiful Monday. We're going to make the best of it.
1: Right? Yeah,
0: make the best of it. Coming up for you, don't forget, around 9:10 or so, Restaurant Week kicking off this Friday, from what I understand.
1: That is right. So we're going to have a guest in the studio every day this week around that time, and they're going to bring in gift cards to give to you so you can have a nice night out. Regina is going to be our guest today from the Grill on Main.
0: All right. Yeah. Look forward to seeing her. It'll be fun.
1: Can't wait.
0: Great place to eat over So can't wait for all the specials she tells us about during Restaurant Week. Also, coming up here around 8:45, we got a minute of motivation. Miss Josie on the way.
1: Yeah, I'm already working on it.
0: Woo.
1: I'm feeling it today.
0: And good news story, Monday's coming up next. We got Carrots the Cat. We've got a former Wendy's manager and a whole lot more.
1: Okay. I'm ready for it.
0: All right. It's on the way next.
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0: Miles start at I put what? I knew it. I knew you, Taylor Swift, 814 and 73. If you want to know why I'm laughing, I read a story this morning when I came in where her cats are not very happy with his dogs. Oh. They all moved in together.
1: Really?
0: Yeah. They're not getting along.
1: You know the cats run the house. My dogs are so scared of Blue Oyster Cat. They look at me like I was trying to get... Yeah. Monty had gotten outside and I was trying to get him to come in the house. But Blue was standing near the doorway and he just kept looking at her. And then he looked back at me and he looked at her and he wouldn't come any closer. So I had to go stand in front of her. I'm like, come on. And he like ran past me.
0: Like, I gave my phew. All right, time for Good News Story Monday. You ready?
1: Yep.
0: Tiny kitten. Speaking of cats.
1: Yeah.
0: A tiny kitten named Dandelion is recovering after a life-saving blood transfusion from an unlikely donor, a blind rescue cat named Carrots.
1: What?
0: Dandelion was found on the streets with severe anemia by volunteers at a cat sanctuary. Aww. And then they found out that their therapy cat, Carrots, was a suitable match. Luckily, the transfusion helped stabilize the 11-week-old kitten, and now Dandelion is doing much better, all thanks to Carrots. Carrots saved his life.
1: My goodness gracious. And I wonder if the anemia was caused by fleas or case of fleas. So let me just remind you, when we had Stanley Steamer and the Greater Huntsville... Give me a second.
0: All right.
1: So the Greater Huntsville Humane Society has all these stops planned so they can help people who need some assistance trying to get stuff for their pets and animals. If it's spay and neuter, if it's getting flea medication, which you know is expensive. So make sure you go to ghhs.org if you need any help in that area.
0: A former Wendy's manager in Cape Cod is headed to Yale University on a full scholarship after the owners helped fund his community college education. He was working as a shift manager in high school when his boss promised to help him attend college if he would stay with the company, so they'd give him 3 years of community college tuition. And
1: really?
0: And he was accepted into Yale.
1: Wow.
0: That is some great owners right there.
1: That is amazing. What a beautiful thing.
0: Woo. And finally, a good news story Monday, a 10-year-old boy from Maryland turned a homemade cake into a $15,000 prize winner at his local fair. Now, here's what happened. His name is Herbie, and he stayed up till 2 a.m., perfecting his lemon blueberry buttercream cake.
1: Oh.
0: And he even remade it after his first batch. Just didn't turn out right. He said it didn't just taste right. And he's glad he did, because Herbie's cake won it all. And altogether, the cake auction raised more than $100,000.
1: Wow.
0: Yeah, he got 15. He won 15. I mean, they auctioned off that one at 15 grand.
1: Wow.
0: Yeah.
1: Wait, where was this that they got the money for a $15,000 cake?
0: This is Maryland. Yeah, it's a...
1: That must be fancy for Maryland.
0: It's a fair, yeah. $15,000, what cake?
1: We have church bake sales. I'll be happy if we make $40 with that. Look, we did it.
0: That's good news story Monday on Star 99.1.
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0: Star 99.1. When'd you get hot, Sabrina Carpenter? It's hot out there now. It's 824 and 75 in the valley. High today going to be around 90, so we'll have more in your traffic. Forecast is on the way for you. Also, we got a minute motivation. Miss Josie coming up around 845 and also on the way.
1: Also on the way, we are going. Why do I have to?
0: I don't know. You said you had something you wanted to share with us this morning.
1: I do. I just forgot what it was. And I'll share it with you next.
0: We're just real people putting one leg in our pants.
1: Look, it's a Monday.
0: One leg at a time.
1: You got that phrase out? Good. You're doing
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0: Star 99.1, 828 and 76 in the valley. Got your traffic and weather on the way. Did you figure out what you forgot?
1: I did. I got. Look, we're back into the like the middle of our morning, and now I have 20 tabs open. Had no idea which one it was. Okay, so the cyclosporiasis?
0: Yeah, something
1: outbreak,
0: like that.
1: Is that
0: yeah,
1: the correct
0: yeah.
1: word? Mm-hmm. That's been going on. Now, I was looking into that the other day, and even though last I checked there were 15 states that were affected, Alabama wasn't counted among them. That doesn't mean we haven't had cases. Mm-hmm. That just means we haven't had outbreaks like in some of the other states where it got really bad, because every state, but I think four of them, has had confirmed cases. So I just wanted you to know it's still not safe to eat. It may still not be safe to eat iceberg lettuce, but we're going to add something to the list, because in 20 states now, there is some salmonella going around from guacamole and peppers. And it looks like these are sold at Target, at Trader Joe's, at Walmart. And the company is called Coast Citrus Distributors. Coast Citrus Distributors and Taylor Farms. So those are the two. And it looks like Alabama is one of the states that was notified that they had been delivered here. So they're trying to recall those out of the stores. Tennessee is on here. Arkansas, Florida, Georgia, Illinois, Indiana. I just wanted to do that because it makes me feel like Johnny Cash. But yes, so it's not quite safe yet. You may want to eat, you know, lasagna and cheese sticks or something safe.
0: There's also another thing I saw on national TV last night, blueberries.
1: Blueberries
0: from Publix. I don't know the name, but I don't know the brand, but they've recalled those. They said either get rid of them or take them back for a refund.
1: Oh, no.
0: Yeah.
1: Okay, the most recent thing, it wasn't, an outbreak or anything, mm-hmm. but my mom came in the other day and she was like, we are never eating raspberries without doing this again. I was like, what? She was like, your sister just showed me this. And they had taken a bowl of water with some vinegar in it and soaked the raspberries in there. And the little things that came out of these raspberries, you would never suspect. I've rinsed them before, but I've never really soaked them for a very long time. So just so y'all know, if you want to be freaked out, try it for yourself. And you'll probably never go back.
0: Never go back.
2: Yeah. Star 99.1. Traffic update now.
3: They've got the accident northbound on I-65 pulled off onto the side of the road. So that's good news for you. And that's at Alabama 67 Upper River Road area. So be careful through there as you're heading north on I-65. Still dealing with a vehicle fire, Alabama 35 at Love Road in Rainesville. And the accident we had on Jordan Lane at 565 westbound is now clear. We've also still got an accident at Newcut Road in Alabama 99 in the Athens community. U.S. 31 and 20 is pulled off to the side of the road, so it shouldn't be much of a problem. You'll still find an accident right now at U.S. 231, 431, Walker Lane and Hazel Green. In the last accident, 157 and County Road 1456 in Coleman, waiting on a state trooper there. Everything else in the valley seems to be moving rather well. It's just heavy in places. Keep the seat belts buckled. Oh, and if you're running across the Tennessee River Bridge, you've got a delay there. ALDOT's doing some work just north of the Tennessee River Bridge at Hobbs Island. Keep the seat belts buckled. Be safe. With the most accurate traffic report in the Tennessee Valley, I'm David Cruz, Mr. Traffic.
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8: From the WHNT News 19 Weather Authority, here's your latest forecast.
9: I'm News 19 meteorologist Ben Smith. Another hot and humid afternoon. Scattered heavy thunderstorms are in the forecast. Localized flooding is possible with highs in the lower 90s. It'll be similar coming up on Tuesday with highs again in the low to mid 90s. Later on this week, it's going to get steamy with highs in the mid to upper 90s. Heat index values above 105 degrees later this week, including the weekend. I'm News 19 meteorologist Ben Smith with your Weather Authority forecast.
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0: Star 99.1, the early morning crew with Kevin and Miss Josie. And on the way around 9:10 or so, we'll have Regina. She's going to be coming in.
1: Yeah, from the Grill on Main. She told us she is going to be bringing a gift card with her for you to win. Restaurant Week does officially start this Friday. So heading into the weekend, if you got celebrations to do, if you just want a night out or you just don't want to cook, we got you covered. Because the rest of the week, we'll also have Prohibition, Fire and Spice, West End Grill, Poppy and Parlor. We've got so many coming in, and we will give you a gift card every time somebody shows up.
0: All right, so all that's coming up. We got random facts around 9:30, but right now it's time for a minute of motivation with Miss Josie.
1: Oh, I'm ready for this. Okay, all right. So it is a Monday. I know that all the students aren't back yet. A lot went back to class last week, including faculty, teachers, parents getting in a new routine, and we have more that are going back today and this week. But a new week does mean new challenges. That doesn't automatically mean new problems, if you look at it the right way. Some of those challenges might turn into opportunities or lessons that you cannot predict right now. And I know you, Kevin, have learned something you were able to utilize later on. Just through necessity, you just had to. Before Shay left, we talked a lot.
0: Yep.
1: And she was astonished with how she was moving into new spaces in her life because of skills she had acquired through challenges. When she was talking to me, it was so motivating because these were things she did not want to tackle. She didn't feel she had time to learn. But in the end, when she stepped back and could see the big picture, she was just amazed. Mm-hmm. And she called it a God thing, because when you are in the midst of struggles or challenges, you can't see everything ahead of you. You can't. You're just in it. But given enough time and space, you can finally look back and see what was really going on. So you don't need to know everything that's coming. You don't have to be prepared for what's going to happen tomorrow. You just need to remember that you're not the same person who started all over again last week or last year. You have learned new things. You've survived things. You've figured things out. And you've gotten stronger in ways that you probably didn't even notice. So bring all of that with you into this week. You've got this.
0: Woo! That's okay. A way to start off a Monday. That's a bit of motivational, Miss Josie. Hey, we are going to post this on our podcast, so make sure you share it and go back and listen to it and tell all your friends about it. Get all the details right now at mystar991.com.
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3: Still got a few accidents that we're having to deal with. 231, 431 in Walker Lane in Hazel Green. That's going to be southbound blockage. We've also got an accident with northbound blockage at 157 in County Road 1466 in Cullman County. Then again, the accidents at Jordan Lane have been cleared. Looks like the accidents are still off to the side, and that's I-65 northbound and Upper River Road. And you may also find a delay in and around Alabama 99 and New Cut Road, where we had an accident there earlier. I believe they're waiting on a tow truck. Alabama 35. And Love Road in Rainsville. Car fire waiting on the tow truck to come get that out of the way. Keep the seat belts buckled and be safe with the most accurate traffic report in the Tennessee Valley. I'm David Cruz, Mr. Traffic.
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0: Star 99.1, the early morning crew. Kevin and Miss Josie, 914, and it's already warming up. We're sitting at 80 out there in the Tennessee Valley. You heard us talking about it earlier. We're excited because Restaurant Week is kicking off this Friday, and our buddy Regina has made her way to the studio.
1: You've got to come by more often. Like, we had so much catching up and talking to do before we went on air. I was like, hey, what are you doing? What's going on? What's happening? And you do have a lot of stuff to cover. So first of all, hey.
2: Hey.
1: Hey.
0: Good morning.
2: Good morning.
0: Morning.
2: It's like riding a bike.
1: I love that we're just getting ready for Restaurant Week, which really officially kicks off on Friday, but it's already Restaurant Month, and Regina is organized. She is always ready for everything put together. And she was like, oh no, we've already started doing our specials. We are ready for it. So when we do give you this gift card at the end of our conversation, which, by the way, thank you for the $50 gift card.
2: Yeah.
1: When we do give that away, you can go ahead and use it as soon as you want to. Just got to come get it. So, all right, what do you want to talk about first?
2: Let's talk about Grill on Main. It's the closest restaurant to the station. And, you know, I guess kind of the reason I'm here, but Restaurant Week is so special. It's been going on for about 15 years now. And even though I've been in different restaurants, I've actually been a participant every single year.
1: Yeah.
2: So it's kind of, it's one of those things you look forward to every year because it gives people an opportunity that may not go out to eat often. Mm-hmm. It's a reason to go out because restaurants are showing off and showing out and trying new things. And so if you're not someone that likes to go and try a new dish, you need to. Like, this is the week to try something new. Just like you say, with your motivation,
1: you have
2: to try something new.
0: Yeah.
1: Right. You get an adventurous palate this time, but there's your favorites on there as well. One of the first questions I asked Miss Regina when she showed up and I was looking at the menus, I was like, so this summer corn and tomato salad, which I love, I was like, do you guys get tomatoes from around here? And you do.
2: We do. Heirloom tomatoes. We have a chef that goes to different farmers markets. Ayers is one of those. There's one downtown every Thursday. And we hit those up just to support local as well. But there is nothing better than a fresh, homegrown,
0: fresh from
2: the garden tomato. Mm.
1: This is where I'm going to have to go get them. Because let me tell you, every year I think I'm going to grow vegetables. And this year, I don't think I've gotten one good tomato off of the vine. I have it. I'm going to stop it. I'm just going to show up and let y'all make it for me. So you have a choice as part of these special lunches and dinners where they're all on this menu and you have it for, you know, per person or for couples in some instances.
2: At some of our restaurants, yes.
1: Yes. So the Gulf fish of the day, what is it today at Grill on Main?
2: Today is going to be a blackened snapper, I believe.
0: Mm.
1: I thought I was putting her on the spot.
0: Yeah,
1: she's
0: she doesn't
1: have any of this written down. She's good to go.
2: This weekend it was monkfish, but I believe that we are to the point where we're going to do a different one today.
1: So. Oh, they keep it fresh. Keep it popping.
2: That's right.
0: Going.
2: When we say fresh fish of the day, it is fish of the day.
1: And it has been kind of hectic for everybody getting the kids back in school, or maybe this is your first time with them going off to college. I love that you've put together a date night for Cotton Row.
2: Mm-hmm.
1: It's just a good reason to go up like, hey, babe, let's go. Let's go do this thing.
2: Right.
1: So for your menu for date night, what do you have available?
2: So the summer date night at Cotton Row is also three courses. It's $135 per couple.

0: So not per person that you would maybe have thought, you know, with Cotton Row. But again, this is the time that we show out and show up. So you're going to get a great value. And one of my favorites on there is, of course, the crab cake. There's a lot of filler.
1: It's just crab.
0: It's just, it's amazing.
1: A little bit
0: of bread. It's summertime. But you can't go wrong with the tomato and burrata salad either. So if you were eating a little healthier, that's a great option too. Now, as far as the entrees go, I love duck. You don't see duck at a lot of restaurants.
2: No, you don't.
0: We have it on our menu. It's a great opportunity to try it. It is amazing. And then my favorite dessert is the Georgia peach pavlova. So if you don't know what a pavlova is, you don't know?
2: I don't know.
0: Oh,
1: it's crispy sweet air.
0: It is. It's like it's more. The technical part is more is a meringue. So it's very similar to a meringue.
2: Okay.
0: So you've got those egg whites, and it's just light and airy, like eating air. But it is amazing.
1: Is it blackberry season? Have I missed it, or is it still coming up?
0: It's still in the process. So it's till the very end of summer.
1: Okay.
0: So my blackberry bushes are still hanging on okay.
1: But you've had blackberries?
0: I have.
1: I bet you it's a weed I'm growing in my garden. I thought it was a blackberry bush, and I've stayed off of it. I haven't cut it down, and I was still waiting for blackberries. So thank you for being the expert on that. And I want to remind y'all, as part of Huntsville Restaurant Week, which you can go to huntsvillerestaurant.org.
0: HuntsvilleRestaurantWeek.org.
2: There you go.
1: And you can see all the menus, but you'll also see some details on the Rocket City Dish Pass. And what is that for everybody that doesn't know? Because it's not just another app. It's to help you win stuff.
0: That's right. And it's relatively new. I think they started it last year, but really are pushing it this year. And it, for great reason. If you go to that site, you download the Dish Pass. Whenever you visit one of the restaurants participating in Restaurant Week or Culinary Month, actually, so you can get more chances if you go even before Friday. Hint, hint. Then
1: it's a jump start right there.
2: I love that.
0: That's right. Every time you go to a participating restaurant for Restaurant Week, and we all have been given a little sticker to put outside the restaurant door. Mm-hmm. So when you walk in, you should know that that's a participating restaurant. Just check in on the app, and it puts you in the running. The Convention and Visitors Bureau, who puts this on every year, has lots of gift certificates that each of our restaurants have given. And then there's two grand prizes this year that I hear are phenomenal. So every time you go to a restaurant, just check in, and that's going to get you entered into that drawing.
1: I love a reason to go out. I really do. If you need to get out, celebrate, relax a little bit, just together, and grill on Main, Cotton Row, Commerce Kitchen. And again, you can download the Dish Pass, and you can go to HuntsvilleRestaurantWeek.org for all the details. I'm ready to give away this $50 gift card that you brought us.
0: Absolutely.
1: Are you ready?
0: Well, we
1: Anything
0: can do
1: else
0: it.
1: We need to cover?
0: Well, don't forget Panavino. We have four restaurants in our group.
2: That's
0: so
2: right.
0: Grill on Main is located in the Village of Providence. Our other three are downtown, Panavino being at the park. So it's a great time to go feed the ducks, take the kids, have a glass of wine, enjoy Panavino. And then Commerce Kitchen and Cotton Row are located on the square. So lots of opportunities to try. And the gift card I brought today is actually available. You can use it at either of our four restaurants.
2: Oh, wow.
0: You don't
2: have
0: to go to one specifically. But yeah, so it's $50 that I brought today. We want to make sure that you can come in and just truly just relax and enjoy your experience.
2: And we'll be putting on our Facebook page a picture of what you brought us today.
0: Yeah, thank you. You know, I was up early this morning and went to this restaurant and picked up what a pastry chef made, which is part of the Restaurant Week menu, a key lime pie. And it's not a traditional one where you just get a little slice out of a big pie. These are individually made, and so you've got the graham cracker crust all the way around, which is my favorite part too.
1: You're right.
0: But some key lime pies are just really tart. This one is just smooth and easy to eat.
1: Well, in case you don't remember all of the restaurants at once, don't worry. They're listed here on this beautiful gift bag. She has your gift card in. And you can win if you're caller number 9 right now, 256-534-9900. Thank you so much, Regina.
0: Absolutely. Thanks, Regina.
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0: 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This is Kevin and Miss Josie and Regina. 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
1: Hi.
2: Who's this?
1: This is Deb.
0: Deb, hey, how's your morning going so far?
1: So far, pretty good.
0: Well, I am glad to hear it. Could you use a night out and somebody pay for your food?
1: Oh my gosh, yes.
0: Well, we are here for you, Miss Deb. We have a gift card from Miss Regina. It's $50. You can go out to Cotton Row, Grill on Main, Panavino, or Commerce Kitchen. All you have to do is tell me what station you're listening to this beautiful Monday.
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10: I'm News 19 meteorologist Ben Smith. Another hot and humid afternoon. Scattered heavy thunderstorms are in the forecast. Localized flooding is possible with highs in the lower 90s. It'll be similar coming up on Tuesday with highs again in the low to mid 90s. Later on this week, it's going to get steamy with highs in the mid to upper 90s. Heat index values above 105 degrees later this week, including the weekend. I'm News 19 meteorologist Ben Smith with your Weather Authority forecast.
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0: The front line of care,
1: the forefront of discovery.
2: That's right. Time for some random facts. You ready?
3: I'm ready.
2: All right, here we go. You know, there's a town in Scotland where once a year a man, a.k.a. the Bury Man, will dress head to toe in plants, specifically spiky burrs, and walk around for 7 hours drinking whiskey. Now, the ceremony...
3: What?
2: The ceremony has been going on for hundreds of years, yet the meaning of it's forgotten. This year's event happened this past Friday.
3: Yeah, so it is the Bury Man?
2: The Bury Man.
3: I was trying to figure out what you said there. That's hilarious.
2: B-U-R-R-Y, the Bury Man.
3: That's a dangerous job if you're a happy drunk, I think.
2: You got that right.
3: Because you'd be trying to hug people. They'd be like, no, please don't. Ow, ow, ow.
2: The Boston Tea Party in 1773 destroyed 92,000 pounds of tea, which is over 1.7 million in today's money. Yes.
3: Oops.
2: First
3: sorry,
2: school.
3: No, sorry.
2: The first school to use a letter grade system like we have today is Mount Holyoke, or something like that, College. It's in Massachusetts. It happened in 1987.
3: It was a college started the grading system?
2: It was a college, yeah.
3: Oh, okay.
2: And I know you're going to know this one in Random Facts. The projectile vomit in The Exorcist was soup from a famous California restaurant called Pea Soup Anderson's mixed with oatmeal.
3: Ew.
2: And their soup looked more like vomit on camera than Campbell's, so they decided to go with that. Of course, the restaurant closed back in 2024.
3: I would love to work on special effects, be just checking the texture of these things. I'm like, this is not quite right.
2: Yeah.
3: What can we add to it?
2: Gotta find something. 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

0: Star 99.1, the early morning crew with Kevin and Miss Josie. Hey, before we get out of here, the New York Post says a French-Swiss research team recently tested a smart bra in France, and it screens for early signs of breast cancer using thermal sensors and AI to track heat in breast tissue, which I found this kind of interesting. It is worn for 30 minutes, and researchers say it could help between doctor's visits but won't replace mammograms. So they still say you have to do those mammograms, but this could maybe get some early detection.
1: Oh, that's incredible.
0: It is.
1: I love science.
0: I do too.
1: Love it so much. For a second, I was like, oh, no more squishing them. And you're like, yep, absolutely. You still have to do that.
0: Yeah, still do it. You still got to do that. Well, we're going to slide out the door. Before we do, we got a big day on tap tomorrow. We got Weird News Story. We'll do that around 8:15 tomorrow morning.
1: Yeah, and I've got more tickets for you. I've got Goo Goo Dolls tickets coming up at 7:15 tomorrow morning. They'll be playing the Orion Amphitheater next Tuesday. I'll also have more 4-packs of tickets for the Trash Pandas at 6:45 with a no-name game. And in anticipation of Restaurant Week kicking off on Friday, we will have another visitor in the studio at about 9:10, 9:15, and another chance for you to win a gift card to go out. Tomorrow it should be the West End Grill.
0: Woohoo! Yeah. All right. Look forward to that. So y'all have a great and wonderful Monday. Try to stay cool, and we'll see y'all bright and early tomorrow morning at 5 a.m. Bye, y'all.
1: Bye.
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11: From the WHNT News 19 Weather Authority, here's your latest forecast.
12: I'm News 19 meteorologist Ben Smith. Another hot and humid afternoon. Scattered showers and thunderstorms. Locally heavy rainfall with highs in the lower 90s. Overnight lows tonight will be in the mid 70s. Hot and humid again tomorrow. Another round of scattered showers and thunderstorms. Highs again in the low to mid 90s. It's going to get really hot later on this week with highs in the mid to upper 90s. Heat index values above 105. I'm News 19 meteorologist Ben Smith with your Weather Authority forecast.
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12: I'm News 19 meteorologist Ben Smith. Another hot and humid afternoon. Scattered showers and thunderstorms, locally heavy rainfall with highs in the lower 90s. Overnight lows tonight will be in the mid-70s. Hot and humid again tomorrow. Another round of scattered showers and thunderstorms. Highs again in the low to mid-90s. It's going to get really hot later on this week with highs in the mid to upper 90s. Heat index values above 105. I'm News 19 meteorologist Ben Smith with your Weather Authority forecast.
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7: I'm News 19 meteorologist Ben Smith. Another hot and humid afternoon. Scattered showers and thunderstorms, locally heavy rainfall with highs in the lower 90s. Overnight lows tonight will be in the mid-70s. Hot and humid again tomorrow. Another round of scattered showers and thunderstorms, highs again in the low to mid-90s. It's going to get really hot later on this week with highs in the mid to upper 90s. Heat index values above 105. I'm News 19 meteorologist Ben Smith with your Weather Authority forecast.
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2: From the WHNT News 19 Weather Authority, here's your latest forecast.
3: I'm News 19 meteorologist Ben Smith. Another hot and humid afternoon. Scattered showers and thunderstorms. Locally heavy rainfall with highs in the lower 90s. Overnight lows tonight will be in the mid 70s. Hot and humid again tomorrow. Another round of scattered showers and thunderstorms. Highs again in the low to mid 90s. It's going to get really hot later on this week with highs in the mid to upper 90s. Heat index values above 105. I'm News 19 meteorologist Ben Smith with your Weather Authority forecast.
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2: I'm News 19 meteorologist Ben Smith. Another hot and humid afternoon. Scattered showers and thunderstorms. Locally heavy rainfall with highs in the lower 90s. Overnight lows tonight will be in the mid 70s. Hot and humid again tomorrow. Another round of scattered showers and thunderstorms. Highs again in the low to mid 90s. It's going to get really hot later on this week with highs in the mid to upper 90s. Heat index values above 105. I'm News 19 meteorologist Ben Smith with your Weather Authority forecast.
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1: Let's do it. You know, a full moon on Halloween is not a common occurrence. They say it only happens every 18 to 19 years. And the last one was in 2020. The next one they say will be in 2039. This year, the moon will be about 70% illuminated tonight.
2: Okay. Nice and lit up for our trick-or-treating.
1: The Headless Horseman isn't actually linked to Halloween. Many people associate Halloween with the legend of Sleepy Hollow, but the original Washington Irving short story doesn't mention Halloween even once, they said.
2: I knew that.
1: You knew that?
2: Yes. And what was the name of the guy that the Headless Horseman got?
1: Oh, gosh. I don't know.
2: At least in the Disney version. I never read the book, but I know it was Ichabod Crane.
1: Ichabod Crane. Because it says here, it's the 1949 Disney movie, The Adventures of Ichabod and Mr. Toad. That first made the connection between the two.
2: What?
1: Yeah. Okay. Good job over there. Vanna White hasn't actually flipped a letter in almost three decades, just so you know. Wheel of Fortune changed their set. They changed it back in 1997. So the letters were computerized, not manual. And ever since then, all she does is just touch them.
2: Oh, that's handy. As somebody who worked at a gas station before, having it digitally, awesome.
1: And finally, John Quincy Adams is the only U.S. president who ever served in Congress after he was out of office. He spent 17 years in the House of Representatives after he lost to Andrew Jackson. And unfortunately, he died while he was still in office.
2: Oh. Yeah. Guess who has one more joke for you?
1: Oh, gosh. Man, you're a jokester today. Okay, go for it.
2: What goes around and around a haunted house?
1: What goes around and around a haunted house? I don't know.
2: A fence.
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4: Traffic update now.
5: Four different accidents, four different locations, all of them northbound. Northbound, Mountain Gap in the Parkway slowing you down. An accident there, another accident at Drake Avenue in the Parkway northbound. Then on I-65, County Road 305, this has traffic really, really backed up. County Road 222, but like I said, it's mile marker 305. I-65 in the Coleman County area, traffic backed up about 3 miles right now, just trying to get around it. And then, of course, Alabama 35 over in the Scottsboro area, have an accident at Meadowbrook Drive. And Highway 35 slowing you down. That one's also northbound. Trying to keep a close eye on everything right now. Looks like we may have some rain moving in the area, so please be careful. Keep the seatbelts buckled. I'm David Cruz, Mr. Traffic.
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3: I'm News 19 meteorologist Ben Smith. Another hot and humid afternoon. Scattered showers and thunderstorms, locally heavy rainfall with highs in the lower 90s. Overnight lows tonight will be in the mid-70s. Hot and humid again tomorrow. Another round of scattered showers and thunderstorms, highs again in the low to mid-90s. It's going to get really hot later on this week with highs in the mid to upper 90s. Heat index values above 105. I'm News 19 meteorologist Ben Smith with your Weather Authority forecast.
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0: 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Traffic update now.
1: Four different accidents, four different locations, all of them northbound. Northbound, Mountain Gap in the Parkway slowing you down, an accident there. Another accident at Drake Avenue in the Parkway northbound. Then on I-65, County Road 305, this has traffic really, really backed up. County Road 222, but like I said, it's mile marker 305. I-65 in the Coleman County area, traffic backed up about 3 miles right now, just trying to get around it. And then, of course, Alabama 35 over in the Scottsboro area. Have an accident at Meadowbrook Drive and Highway 35 slowing you down. That one's also northbound. Trying to keep a close eye on everything right now. Looks like we may have some rain moving in the area, so please be careful. Keep the seatbelts buckled. I'm David Cruz, Mr. Traffic.
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2: What have you been looking at?
3: Oh, man, I'm looking at this. All right, so the Washington Post did a story on a running hack called Jeffing. Have you heard about it?
2: Called what?
3: Jeffing. J-E-F-F-I-N-G.
2: No.
3: And it's actually a well-known term in the running community. I had no clue. Former Olympian Jeff Galloway started using it with novice runners back in 1973. So what is Jeffing? Well, the good news is it's easy to do by default. If you start feeling tired, just walk for a while. Basically, that's Jeffing. You just walk.
2: Oh.
3: If you're not in great shape, you know, you just walk. It's a common term. And it just came from Jeff Galloway. So I'm going Jeffing here in a little bit.
2: I hope you don't tell people. Well, I hope you do it. I hope you don't tell
3: saying,
2: people
3: that's
2: what you're doing.
3: I'm just saying, it's a story from the Washington Post I read. Jeff says the best approach to start before you feel gassed, even at the beginning of your run, just jog for 30 seconds, walk for 30 seconds, and repeat.
2: Okay. Well, we know it's a good idea.
3: Yeah.
2: We know it invigorates you. We know it's better than coffee. We know that getting up and just walking and getting some fresh air is just so
3: you're
2: good
3: saying that I shouldn't ask any coworkers here. Hey, you want to go Jeffing?
2: No, please don't.
3: Okay.
2: I
3: don't know
2: how
3: that's going
2: to end up for you. Okay, I'll tell you what I was looking at. I'll tell you what I was looking at. Something that I am super excited about.
3: What is that?
2: So the article was Face Off sequel loses director Adam Wingard. Now, I don't care about the fact that they just lost their director. The fact is that Face Off 2 is happening. And you know Face Off is one of my Cage movies.
3: Yeah.
2: Did we ever do that for Masterpiece Theater? Did we ever do Face Off? I know I did Con Air.
3: We did Con Air. I don't think we've done that one.
2: I was talking to DJ Shadow the other day. He was like, what are your favorite Nicolas Cage movies? I was like, oh, buddy. So immediately I was like, Con Air, Face Off, The Rock, Raising Arizona. I'm a classic Nicolas Cage type person. But we opened the IMDb. We started going through like a checklist on the ones we'd seen and the ones we haven't. Oh,
3: wow.
2: Oh my, yes.
3: Wow.
2: Yes. So I don't know about John Travolta, but I know that Nicolas Cage has got to come back for this because that man does not turn down a paycheck. So I feel like whatever happens, I'm going to end up watching Face Off 2, and I look forward to it.
3: You look forward to it? So that's what's
2: making
3: you happy?
2: It's going to happen, yeah.
3: She's smiling.
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1: So this is where we stand right now. I-65 south of the 278 exit. And that is a real mess because it's just about 3 miles south of there. But there is an accident there that has traffic backed up all the way past Good Hope northbound. So that's a big problem on I-65 right now. We also have other accidents in the area. We have an accident at 157 and US 31 in downtown Cullman. And that's got to be a big problem, too, with people trying to go around the accident on the other side down at the 222. So then you've got 231 northbound Parkway and Mountain Gap slowing you down. You've got Highway 231 Parkway and Winchester Road. That's also northbound. It looks like we've got County Road 17 in Alabama 79 in Scottsboro, Meadowbrook Drive in Scottsboro, and Highway 35, an accident there causing problems. And we've got an accident at Alabama 75 at Bethany Road, and that's in Horton. So be careful out there. There is some rain on the radar. Some of these roads are getting wet. Keep the seatbelts buckled. I'm David Cruz, Mr. Traffic.
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13: So this is where we stand right now. I-65 south of the 278 exit, and that is a real mess because it's just about 3 miles south of there. But there is an accident there that has traffic backed up all the way past Good Hope northbound. So that's a big problem on I-65 right now. We also have other accidents in the area. We have an accident at 157 and US 31 in downtown Coleman. And that's got to be a big problem, too, with people trying to go around the accident on the other side down at the 222. So then you've got 231 northbound Parkway and Mountain Gap slowing you down. You've got Highway 231 Parkway and Winchester Road. That's also northbound. And it looks like we've got County Road 17 in Alabama, 79 in Scottsboro, Meadowbrook Drive in Scottsboro, and Highway 35, an accident there causing problems. And we've got an accident at Alabama 75 at Bethany Road, and that's in Horton. So be careful out there. There is some rain on the radar. Some of these roads are getting wet. Keep the seatbelts buckled. I'm David Cruz, Mr. Traffic.
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2: Time for a minute of motivation with Miss Josie.
3: I hope you like this one today. In 1962, President John F. Kennedy visited NASA for the first time. And during his tour of the facility, he met a janitor who was carrying a broom down the hallway. And President Kennedy asked the janitor, he said, "What do you do for NASA?" And the janitor said, "I'm helping put a man on the moon." So if we take a moment to reflect on that idea, the janitor knew something that most of us struggle with, which is the importance of his contribution.
2: Mm-hmm.
3: He wasn't the one suiting up or steering the ship or calculating trajectories. He kept the building clean so that the scientists and engineers and astronauts could focus on their mission of putting a man on the moon. He connected his purpose with theirs. And we're the ones who choose to go to work each day with the mindset of either I sweep the floors or I help put a man on the moon. And we're the only ones who can decide our worth and what we see in ourselves. Our job doesn't determine that. Others can't tell us. We have to decide for ourselves to believe in our worth, whatever it is we do. And we can do that. We can choose that. And I really like that idea.
2: I like that. I like what he said.
3: Yeah,
2: I mean, he
3: what's
2: didn't
3: up?
2: Miss a beat, did he? I'm helping putting a man on the moon.
3: I mean, that man's a brother. He's got something figured out.
2: He does.
3: And I hope to learn from that because a lot of times we can minimize the things we do in our daily life. And it doesn't have to be a job. It can be the, you know, when you talk to a friend or when you show up to do a little bit of volunteer work or you go to church and you give somebody, you know, a hug or anything like that. We shouldn't minimize our value by just saying, "Oh, I just did this." It matters. And you matter, and you get to decide that for yourself.
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4: Definitely been a busy afternoon across the Tennessee Valley this afternoon. We've got another accident right now. It's northbound Winchester Road and the Parkway slowing you down. That one's backed up past Alabama A&M Lewis Cruz Stadium. Then you got another one at Triana Boulevard or eastbound 565 just past the Triana Boulevard exit, and that's actually on the shoulder right there as you head eastbound to go southbound on the Parkway, so be on the lookout for that. The other accidents we have are Bethany Road and Highway 75 in Horton, an accident there with injuries, volunteers on the scene with that one. And then in Coleman, a big problem in the Coleman area. That accident is just south of the 278 exit, and it goes all the way back to Good Hope. So be careful through that area. A lot of blockage in that area. They're hoping to get the state trooper out there and get it cleared up shortly. Another accident in Coleman is at 157 and 31, right there at the main intersection. So just use caution wherever you go this afternoon. Keep the seat belts buckled and be safe. I'm David Cruz, Mr. Traffic.
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6: I'm News 19 Certified Chief Meteorologist Danielle Dozier. Through the rest of this evening, a chance for a shower or an isolated storm remains in the forecast. Otherwise, it'll be hot and humid, and then overnight, it'll be mostly clear. The temperatures down in the low 70s will have patchy fog, especially in areas that saw rain. Through the day tomorrow, temperatures rebound to the lower 90s with sun and clouds, and a chance for a pop-up shower or storm in the afternoon. Heat index values will be climbing close to 105 during the peak heating hours of the day. I'm Certified Chief Meteorologist Danielle Dozier with your Weather Authority forecast.
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0: traffic update now.
1: Definitely been a busy afternoon across the Tennessee Valley this afternoon. We've got another accident right now. It's northbound Winchester Road and the Parkway slowing you down. That one's backed up past Alabama A&M Lewis Cruz Stadium. Then you got another one at Triana Boulevard, or eastbound 565, just past the Triana Boulevard exit. And that's actually on the shoulder right there as you head eastbound to go southbound on the Parkway. So be on the lookout for that. The other accidents we have are Bethany Road and Highway 75 in Horton. An accident there with injuries. Volunteers on the scene with that one. And then in Coleman, a big problem in the Coleman area. That accident is just south of the 278 exit, and it goes all the way back to Good Hope. So be careful through that area. A lot of blockage in that area. They're hoping to get the state troopers out there and get it cleared up shortly. Another accident in Coleman is at 157 and 31, right there at the main intersection. So just use caution wherever you go this afternoon. Keep the seat belts buckled and be safe. I'm David Cruz, Mr. Traffic.
0: Another classic right now.
2: Yeah, let's go!
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2: Okay, so I'd seen this morning on the national calendar that's the beginning of email week. And

0: was like, okay, let me see what this is all about. Now, it was 1971. The very first email was sent.
1: That's hard to believe.
0: And the at just meant the machine that it was, because there were no real servers for emails at that time. So it was just basically a guy emailing the guy next to him on his computer. So it was at Mike's computer. And I appreciate that the very first email was just QWERTY. QWERTY, UIOP, you know, just like the top line of letters on your keyboard. I'll bet you he sat there for a while, too, thinking, what should the first email be? And it was probably too much pressure. I would have wanted to come up with something clever and then absolutely broken my brain. And at the end of it, just be like, burr, burr.
1: Yes, you would have.
0: Take these letters, as a matter of fact. So I started looking for something. I'm like, well, what could help me with all these emails in my inbox? Because I know I have 33,000 in there. And I found this service. It's called againstdata.com. And I wanted to know if it was free. It's not free. It's free for the first so many things that you unsubscribe from. But you know how you'll get these emails about so many companies have your data. I'll tell you right now, I have 98 companies that were holding my data when I started up. And this is when you start seeing the things in the news. They're like, oh, they got hacked and they have all of these people's data. Well, that's what this is for. So I had 98 companies holding my data. I went to againstdata.com to find this. I had 1,578 companies sending me emails.
1: Wow.
0: I had 210 companies sending me promotions. And I had 16 countries with my data.
1: 16 countries?
0: Countries.
1: Total. Wow. Now that blows me away
0: so
1: right there. 16
0: I started,
1: countries.
0: I know. Huh. I started going through. I was like, fine, I'm going to go ahead and use this service. And I did. I paid for it. It's like, you know, the first five were free. Mm-hmm. And then it's like, okay, so do you want to subscribe to do this? And it says, we won't automatically resubscribe you. We will ask you, we will remind you every 6 months if you still want to be a part of this service. And I said, yes. As of me just clicking over here in the last 20 minutes or so, I have unsubscribed from 458 different mailing lists. It's crazy because you know how you sign up for a website because you want to order one thing and they're like, if you give us your email address, you can get 10% off.
1: Oh, yeah,
0: off.
1: Definitely.
0: And every single time I'm like, yeah, I want 10% off. Give me 15% off.
1: I'm going to see.
0: Well, I went ahead and did that.
1: Yep.
0: 458 unsubscribed. 27,500 emails have been deleted for me so far without me having to go through. Because I had this problem recently where I was just trying to go through my Gmail and delete everything. Mm-hmm. Well, I deleted some stuff I needed from, let's say, from the Cub Scouts that I needed. So you can go through and it'll show you the different companies and you can unsubscribe. And it'll show you that they are sending this to you from, you know how they'll have five different email addresses?
1: Yeah. Oh, yeah,
0: for,
1: definitely.
0: For this is your no reply from customer service. This is your no reply for signing up. So all of those are different. So it'll group them together and you can delete those. I had 81 messages from four senders at Facebook Mail, which isn't even Facebook. That's one of those scam companies.
1: I was going to say, that has to be a scammer.
0: I had 61 messages from Children's Dental World Chicago. No idea how I ended up on that.
1: What's the name of the site again?
0: It's againstdata.com.
1: I just opened up my personal email. Are you ready for this?
0: Yeah.
1: 109,523 unread emails.
0: And it feels stressful because then you can't find the stuff that you're actually looking
1: exactly.
0: for. Exactly. Because there's a lot, I get a lot of, it's been a little overwhelming for me because I will get pertinent information from, let's say, my credit card company, from all the different Cub Scout things that I need information from my investments like Fidelity, like my 401k, those types of things. I need to see those. And then all this other stuff. I ordered Skims once, and I have not stopped getting emails from them. So I just want to say this I found to be very useful, even though I did pay $16 for it.
1: It's worth every penny of it.
0: For me, it was. I don't know if that's worth it to you, but I'm seeing.
1: I think it is. I don't have time to go through all these spam emails that I've got. That's why I've got so many.
0: I don't know why.
1: Yeah.
0: There's some, I have no idea how they even got my information, but they're sending me hundreds and hundreds of messages.
1: Wow.
0: And just burying all the stuff that I need to know. So I'm leaving stuff on there, like, you know, my Google account, it's on there. Coinbase, Gmail, my banks and stuff like that. So if y'all are curious about this, and it'll show you up front, by the way, without having to pay or sign up for anything, it'll show you how many countries, like just what I told you, all the different places that have my information, as againstdata.com.
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3: On the Parkway. Getting to be a lot of fun out there right now. Winchester Road and the Parkway, northbound. Accident there, slowing things down. Things backed up past Lewis Cruz Stadium. Then you got another one at northbound or southbound.

0: at Martin Road in the Parkway causing problems. Then out on 53 at 53 at Burwell Road and Harvest. We've got an accident there with north and southbound blockage. Then, of course, still the interstate accident just south of 278 exit. Be careful through that area. It's been backed up for quite some time, several miles, all the way back to basically Good Hope. So be careful through there. And also Bethany Road and 75 in Horton. Still waiting on a state trooper to get that one cleared. Keep the seatbelts buckled and be safe. With the most accurate traffic report in Tennessee Valley, I'm David Cruz, Mr. Traffic.
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0: 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Traffic update now.
1: Quite a mess on the parkway this afternoon. Winchester Road and the parkway got one northbound that's causing you problems, an accident there. That one should be pulled off to the side by now, but be on the lookout for it anyway. The same thing goes for the accident at Parkway and Martin Road southbound. That one should be pulled off to the side, but you may have some onlookers slowing down to look at it. Beltline and Danville Road in Decatur is a bit of a problem. Also an accident there, trying to get it pulled off to the side. And then we've got one.

0: At Highway 53 and Burwell Road in Harvest, which is creating problems for northbound traffic. Looks like we still got an accident at Bethany Road and 75 in Horton, waiting on a state trooper for that one, and also waiting on a state trooper for I-65 northbound north of the 322 by about 2 or 3 miles, so it's going to be at the 325, 326 mile marker. So be careful if you're headed in that direction. Also waiting on a state trooper and tow trucks. Keep the seatbelts buckled and be safe. We got heavy traffic across the entire valley right now. I'm David Cruz, Mr. Traffic.
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2: Okay, so I have our cards here.
3: Okay.
2: For our what's the question? Whose turn is it to draw?
3: It's your turn.
2: Is it mine?
3: I think it's your turn.
2: Okay. I'll draw a card. Okay, what do we got? If you were a celebrity, what reality TV show would you say yes to? Mm. Oh, okay. All right.
3: I already know my answer. What do you think it would be?
2: I think yours would be The Masked Singer.
3: No.
2: No?
3: No, I thought you were going to say Survivor.
2: You would do Survivor.
3: I would not do Survivor. I'll tell you what I would do.
2: I would do
3: The Amazing Race. Because you get to go to see so many cities as long as you can stay in it. You get to fly all over the place, get to just experience.
2: I've never seen
3: countries.
2: That show. So,
3: oh, it's awesome.
2: So if you don't keep up, you get eliminated. You don't go to the next place or
3: something? Yeah, a certain time. You got to make it back. You got to make different checkpoints at certain times. And that includes like flying to different countries, you know, going through all the
2: okay,
3: PSA
2: let me
3: stuff.
2: See. What are the, I don't watch a lot of reality shows. Okay, so you got Survivor.
3: You got Survivor. Yeah, oh, what about Naked and Afraid? Would you be on that
2: Absolutely
3: one?
2: Not. There's Big Brother, I don't know if they have that in the U.S. Yeah. That might be a UK.
3: No, they got it. They got Big Brother here.
2: Dancing with the Stars. Ooh, Dancing with the Stars might be a good one. I would enjoy that.
3: That'd be a good one for you.
2: Like yeah, part of my brain wants to choose the one where you had the chance to win the most money. But usually if you're a celebrity and you're on those shows, it goes to a charity. You don't get it, right?
3: It goes to a charity normally, because you're a celebrity.
2: Oh, no, I know what I would do.
3: What's that?
2: If it wasn't Dancing with the Stars, because I think that would be great, because then you learn a skill to take with you, which I guess on Survivor show you probably would too, but I would do the Great British Baking Show. I would. It's so calm, and they're in a tent on the English countryside, and they'll always cut away to like little sheep in the meadow or little ducks and stuff, and everybody seems to be friends and supporting each other.
3: You would
2: and
3: pick
2: you get
3: that
2: to
3: over
2: bake.
3: The dancing show?
2: Oh golly. Okay, would it be the dancing show or the Great British Baking Show? It would be, you know what, it would probably be the dancing show.
3: Why don't you go on Wheel of Fortune? They have celebrities on Wheel of Fortune, Jeopardy. Well, I didn't think about those things.
2: I would be afraid that I'm not as smart as I think I am. If I went on Wheel of Fortune, if I went on any of these. Is Wheel
3: Race.
2: Of Fortune the one where you spin around the... I'm thinking of Jeopardy.
3: No, you're thinking
2: Wheel of Fortune, maybe.
3: Yeah, Wheel of Fortune. You're thinking of Price is Right. You're talking about
2: thinking about, you know, you spin the
3: thing. Yeah, that's Wheel of Fortune.
2: I think I would do Dancing with the Stars. You get to dress up really pretty. You get to learn how to dance. You get yourself in shape. Everybody says it's a wonderful experience and all that kind of, that's what I would do.
3: Big Brother would be pretty cool, though.
2: I wouldn't want any.

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3: Well, this is good news for you this afternoon. It looks like the only thing we have still on the board accident-wise and major delay-wise is 53 and Burwell Road in Harvest. It should be out of the road very shortly. I-65 is now clear at the 305-mile marker. It's no longer a problem. 565 eastbound up over Chapman Mountain. Oh, it slows about Oakwood and a little bit of bumper-to-bumper traffic there, but once you get up over the mountain, it's moving very smoothly. We're looking good on 565 right now. The only problem we're seeing right now is southbound on Research Park Boulevard. It gets heavy when you get towards the interchange. And then, of course, 565 is moderate to heavy all the way out to County Line. And then going into Decatur, you might find a minor delay there, but it's moving extremely smooth for what it is at the 3120 crossover. So be careful out there. Keep up the good work. We may end this afternoon on a good note after you get off. Keep the seatbelts buckled. Be safe. I'm David Cruz, Mr. Traffic.
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2: 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From the WHNT News 19 Weather Authority, here's your latest forecast.
14: I'm News 19 Certified Chief Meteorologist Danielle Dozier. Through the rest of this evening, a chance for a shower or an isolated storm remains in the forecast. Otherwise, it'll be hot and humid, and then overnight, it'll be mostly clear. The temperatures down in the low 70s will have patchy fog, especially in areas that saw rain. Through the day tomorrow, temperatures rebound to the lower 90s with sun and clouds and a chance for a pop-up shower or storm in the afternoon. Heat index values will be climbing close to 105 during the peak heating hours of the day. I'm Certified Chief Meteorologist Danielle Dozier with your Weather Authority forecast.
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2: Just picked up another accident. This time, this one's in Decatur. It's at Wilson Street and 12th Avenue in Decatur in the industrial park over there in the west side of Decatur. So be on the lookout for that. Still have an accident. 53 in Burwell Road in Harvest slowing us down a little bit. Everything else has supposedly been cleaned up, and that's actually good news. We're trying to keep a close eye on some things here. It looks like we've got another accident that they're just now announcing, and that accident is actually going to be at 31 northbound at Nuclear Plant Road in Athens, slowing you down a bit. Responders just now getting en route to that accident, so that one may be with us for a little while longer. Keep the seatbelts buckled and be safe with the most accurate traffic report in the Tennessee Valley. I'm David Cruz, Mr. Traffic.
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2: Ring a
3: bell.
2: I'm
3: sorry, I just drank an ant out of my straw. You'll have to excuse me if I got totally sidetracked. So ours are unwrapped.
2: There's an ant?
3: They're not the wrapped ones. Oh my gosh.
2: Oh, did you get it out of the break room?
3: Okay. Look, I've bought bugs. I've intentionally ate bugs, so you don't want to accidentally bug.
2: In 1983, Martin Luther King Jr. Day became a federal holiday when Ronald Reagan signed the bill into law.
3: I got to stop thinking about it. Think about something else. Think about something else.
2: Monsters, Inc. was released on this day 22 years ago.
3: Monsters, Inc.
2: Yeah.
3: How does Sully from Monsters, Inc. get into his house?
2: How's that?
3: With his Mike Wazowski. Oh, my gosh. I can't believe it.
2: All right. One more here. Hang on. And finally, just letting you know, in 2020, Baby Shark became the most viewed on YouTube. 13 billion views. Are you okay?
3: No.
2: So did you swallow the ant? That's what I need
3: did.
2: To know.
3: I took it out of my mouth. I was like, what is this? Is this a piece of coconut? It's so crunchy. How did coconut get on this truck? Because they're just sitting out. You know, the uncovered ones. And they've got a little dust. So I'm like, whatever, dust ain't gonna hurt me. Took my first drink. And it just went, what's between my teeth? Crunch. And took it out. And it was a little ant.
2: Oh, so sorry. We'll check
3: baby
2: the we'll ants
3: shark
2: number.
3: Doo, doo, doo, doo, doo, doo,
2: baby ants do do do do do yeah.
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4: Just picked up another accident. This time, this one's in Decatur. It's at Wilson Street and 12th Avenue in Decatur in the industrial park over there in the west side of Decatur. So be on the lookout for that. Still have an accident. 53 in Burwell Road in Harvest slowing us down a little bit. Everything else has supposedly been cleaned up, and that's actually good news. We're trying to keep a close eye on some things here. It looks like we've got another accident that they're just now announcing, and that accident is actually going to be at 31 northbound at Nuclear Plant Road in Athens, slowing you down a bit. Responders just now getting en route to that accident, so that one may be with us for a little while longer. Keep the seatbelts buckled and be safe with the most accurate traffic report in the Tennessee Valley. I'm David Cruz, Mr. Traffic.
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3: Okay, let me play just a second of this real quick. I'm so ready for this. Let's see if y'all know what it is. Going to the phone, Star 99.1. This is Kevin and Miss Josie. Who's this?
4: This is Carly.
3: Hi, Carly. How are you today?
4: I'm good. How are you?
3: I am doing just wonderful. You sound happy. Is that because you think you know what that song is?
4: I know exactly what that song is.
3: What's that song?
4: Who's got you, Walter? 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
4: What
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2: Yeah.
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3: All that kind of stuff just sticks with you. Well, you still got it. That was a great job. We got respect for you.
2: Woo-hoo!
3: And I got some donuts for you, too. Well, congratulations on winning. 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
2: Are you ready for some things that are trending?
3: I'm ready.
2: Did Netflix make the right decision? The Daily Mail says Netflix password sharing crackdown has actually paid off. They made the right decision as the streaming giant added 13 million new subscribers in 2023.
3: Really?
2: Yeah.
3: Netflix is weird because I would never sit down to watch a 10-hour movie, but I will sit down and watch 10 one-hour episodes in a row on Netflix. I don't know how it

0: happens. Oh, I don't mean for it to happen.
1: Yeah, we'll maybe pay him more. Also, Trent, this morning, the Real 360 News says M&M's has created a Super Bowl ring for their upcoming Super Bowl commercial. The ring features real diamonds made from M&M's peanut butter candies.
0: Diamonds made of
1: what
0: candy?
1: Is this? Yeah, it says the ring features real diamonds made from M&M's peanut butter candies.
0: I thought diamonds are always made of carrots.
1: Got the little jumpster over here, don't we?
0: You set it up for me. Look at you go.
1: Man. Also trending this morning, Jennifer Lopez will be the musical guest if you're a big Saturday Night Live fan coming up February 3rd.
0: Nobody's a big Saturday Night Live fan anymore.
1: I know. I can't stay up. I'm old.
0: No, that was me.
1: I'm asleep. I can't do it unless they do one of those.
0: Look, if they don't have the Bass-O-Matic, I'm not watching.
1: And finally, Reese's candy's in a little bit of trouble. The New Yorker Post says Reese's Valentine's Day pink heart candy is going viral because it resembles something that it shouldn't resemble on a man when turned upside down. And some have compared it to the rear end of SpongeBob SquarePants character Patrick Starr. And Hershey's has yet to comment on the matter. I will say, I did see this posted last night on social media. Wow. That's all I'm going
0: to
1: say.
0: I'm trying to look it up right now. People are ridiculous.
1: Say.
0: They shouldn't have to respond to this. This is like a Rorschach test. You're going to see whatever you want to see. If it's shaped like a heart.
1: I saw it.
0: Hold on. I gotta find this.
1: He's going to find it.
0: He's going to find it. Oh.
1: Do you see it? Look at her face. Look at her. That's what I did last night. My wife went, oops.
0: You know, I just turned my head to the side like a dog that doesn't understand what's going on.
1: Like,
0: I was like, oh, it looks like that. Yeah. Yeah. Okay. Oh, okay. You know what? Okay.
1: Okay, Hershey's is in trouble.
0: Look, they still don't have to respond. Yeah. Y'all buy it if you want to.
1: Yeah, so be careful.
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0: like
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1: 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Be very careful.
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